0: une demi-heure avec vos plus beaux gospels sur Hope Radio.
1: There's no need in standing up for the right unless you're gonna stand up against the wrong. Tell me how you're gonna ever stop of being weak.

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And there's a song that just says, a sister wrote a

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Not a night of looking. Not a night of Isaac. But a night of worship. The King of Kings, the Lord of Lords, the one that gave you the breath in your lungs. So even if you can't sing, that's all right. 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Amen.

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Now there is in store for me the crown of righteousness, which the Lord, the righteous judge, will award to me on that day. And not only to me, but also to all who have longed for his appearing. One of these days, Jesus is coming back. Preachers, keep

There was a melody playing in my life, but the words were all wrong. Somewhere.